0: Radio Alcance. Buena música, buenas noticias.
1: 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A freak like me just needs infinity.

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1: Why wait to say, at least I did in my way. Lie way too fast, but in my heart I understand. I made my move, and it was all about you. 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